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We located out front. 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We located out front. 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
0: Brendan Sinan was drunk and pulled a knife on him and is now driving a 2017 blue Dodge Ram with Eric Reg, Mary Charles Adam 3325 on State Highway 420 heading towards Tina on the 1192.

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For a verbal domestic between a Julio Lemire and a Roger Lemire. 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Parties are separated, male parties in the garage of the house, female parties in the open room. Any other available Malone Patrol assistance? 1B43, verbal domestic. Appreciate a copy, 1B45, turn around. You'll be in route as well. I also have 1B45 in route if one of you want to stand down.

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1: Steve, 2049. 312 to Central, I'll be out with us. 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
0: Excuse me, on State Highway 68 near Hard Scramble Road.

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1: They respond to the vicinity of 16 Douglas Road. Power reporting their neighbor, Archie McIntosh, is lighting fires on his porch. Stillman has an address for Archie of 610 Van Buren Road.
0: Sorry.
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Or 2B49, able to clear from that and go to the domestic at 300 Campground Road, site 172, and assist 2B47. Please 958 on the bus.

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That was on 59.

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0: operation is going to be New York, Edward Boy, Adam Lincoln, Adam, Robert, Mary, Sam, say again, New York, Edward Boy, Adam Lincoln, Adam, Robert, Mary, Sam. You can just list that as the complainant vehicle.
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0: 次见。Clear Wayne, en route to the jail with us.
1: 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Blood 1-4.
0: At New York, 445-277-716. I'm going to explain it again. 445-277-716. I'm going to get it explained.
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2: Negative, you set up.
0: Mary Henry Boy 9807, repeating Mary Henry Boy 9807, city on State Highway 37, city by the Grand View, town of Oscogashe.
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0: 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Charles Lincoln Paul 3916 4th Street City, Augsburg.
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0: Play 237. 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
1: Dispatch, received plane 250. It's going to be on 4 next. Closest pass is going to be West South Street.
2: Ford and West South don't meet. West South is off of state.
1: That's affirmative. I just zoomed in. Gave me the wrong cross. So yes, state and West South.
2: Copy. Three-four-seven Central Dispatch. That subject was just released on a city summons. He doesn't need a ride from the station. He was cut loose.
3: Sam William X-ray 5560. Sam William X-ray 5560. State Route 37 down off Apache 092. No traffic. It's gonna be, you can show me your route was.
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0: I told 613 around scene. Do you have an apartment number subject?

Towns on 47. Be on the lookout for an erratic driver, possible 1192, vicinity of County Route 6 and State Route 95, traveling north on 95 towards Bombay. It's a Honda, I believe, greenish

Austin Rescue, respond to 59 Pierpont Ave. Have law enforcement on scene requesting EMS for male victim of assault, contusion to the head and the eye. Repeating for Austin Rescue, respond 59 Pierpont Ave. Law enforcement on scene requesting EMS for a male victim of assault, contusion to the head and the eye. Time of day, 2300.

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1: Respond, New York Ave and Oak Street. Caller reports a stroller in the middle of the road on New York Ave. Someone has swerved from this and went to her lane, almost causing an accident. Would like it checked out.
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0: Can you save me a missing persons report for Northwood Manor at the Psych Center? 314 will be en route to handle that moment, and I'll go handle the traffic hazard.
1: 15, 15.

Lisbon Fire Rescue Car 9. Respond 612, Dollar Road crosses Young Road and Stanley 68. Reported dumpster fire threatening structures. Repeating 4, Lisbon Fire Rescue Car 9. Respond 612, Dollar Road crosses Young Road and 68. Dumpster fire threatening structures. 2319, 6823.

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0: 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Copy that.
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Charles Adam 3051, CRA 3051. 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

Patrol, be on the lookout for a silver Mitsubishi aircraft, Lincoln Victor Henry 4364, driving erratically on State Highway 310 going towards Canton.

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Morristown Rescue, Ogdensburg, ALS, respond 9390, Stanway 58, crosses Gilmore Road and County Route 2, white residents. 68 male fallen, has a head laceration, large amount of blood. Repeating 4, Morristown Rescue, Ogdensburg, ALS, respond 9390, Stanway 58, crosses Gilmore and County Route 2, white residents. 68 male fallen, head laceration, reported large amount of blood. 0030.

1B46. Divert from that iPhone crash detection of a one-car motor vehicle accident with injuries. Believe it might be related to the iPhone crash detection. The 13 Royce Road, Malone. Going to be a 2012 Ford F-350, one male, possible broken nose and concussions.

0: 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I'm going to be off Main Street, go to Cam with New York, King Boy Nora, 6318, repeating King Boy Nora, 6318.
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Two eight five eight nine, one mile courtesy transport to 35 Island Branch Road, 7 1 1 8.

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1: 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Repeating New York 118-882-853. 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
0: 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Again, 97226 North Charles. 954 near Cross, 955.
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0: 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MSQ respond, 301 Mayfield Drive, 72 female fallen, knee injury, 005.
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Governor Rescue, you respond, flight 94, stairway 58, 30 male possible seizure. Repeating for Governor Rescue, 4894, stairway 58, 30 male possible seizure, 145.

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0: 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We require a CAD simile created for this.
1: Yeah, sure.
0: 2-6, inquiring if you would like a CAD complaint generated for that incident.
1: Negative.
0: Your issue is 0-2-0.

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Hot 10 Rescue, respond. 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Repeating, for Hot 10 Rescue, respond. 41 Alps, Street, the quarry, in the apartment 107, for a 42 male shoulder pain. Tempe, 0215.

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1: Again, Tariff 2, Governor Rescue.
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0: He's down away from the scene.
2: That's affirmative. Can you stage where?
0: Over in South Street.
2: Grove in South Street, copy.

Canton Fire Rescue Car 4, respond 255 Sykes Road. Caller reports their fire alarms have activated. They have a burning smell in the residence. Does not see any smoke or flames. Repeating 4, Canton Fire Rescue Car 4, respond 255 Sykes Road, Arbor Residence. Caller reports their fire alarms have activated. They have a burning smell in the residence. Does not see any smoke or flames. Time of alarm, 3:55.

0: 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Caller reporting when the power kicked on. Fan caught on fire. Possible electrical fire within the walls. Repeating 4. 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Caller reports when the power was kicked back on. Fan had an issue and caught fire. Possible electrical fire within the walls. Time of tone, 3:15.
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0: And then, can you go to a third address to 588 Sykes Road? I have another possible fire with smoke in the garage.
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2: 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Common route to Sykes, either one to confirm fire.
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Respond 588 Sykes Road, crosses Long Shore and Morley Potsdam Road. 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Call reports is garage is filling with smoke. A lot of popping within the structure. 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
0: 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Let's go for Madrid and West Potsdam in case we have more calls out this way.
1: 4-2, would you like them to start full equipment to a certain call?
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Respond to the area of Sykes Road and Longshore Road. Possible structure fires at 255 Sykes, 588 Sykes, and 87 Longshore Road. 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Respond to the area of Sykes Road and Longshore Road. Possible structure fires at 255 Sykes Road, 588 Sykes Road, and 87 Longshore Road. Time of alarms, 4-0-6.

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1: A172, proceed to scene 171 Grove Street. 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
0: Advised that the 588 Sykes Road, there's a burning smell in the garage. Did you say you did contact National Grid?
1: That's affirmative. Contacted them for all three. No repeating.
0: Copy. Half the Sykes Road is without power. The other half is not. That could be part of the issue we're having out this way.
1: Received 460.

0: 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We have no visible smoke at this location, but we do have a strong electrical smell. Can you keep R18 rolling this way?
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0: moderate fire, request from 22-2 to roll 42 to 87 Longshore Road. Repeating, for a moderate fire, request from 22-2 to roll 18 to 87 Longshore Road. Forward.
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4: Line can confirm 116 to 87 Longshore Road.
3: 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We'll be all set here.
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0: Still engine 32 responding to Long Shore Road, please.
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Aquatic, is that to respond 1250837, number 9, student at mail 60, repeating for Aquatic and Rescue, 1250837, room number 9, 39 mail 60, 5 to 9.

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1: Lieutenant Rush, you're on dispatch.
0: Have you had acknowledgement from the driver?
1: That's a negative. Can you have another page?
0: Need a driver to respond to your building for this call. 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

What's your fire? I'm going to ask you. Messina Fire. What's your idea of provided driver? That's the problem. You want to pick us up at the station? That's affirmative. Great. Dispatch, show Messina 201 out of service, picking up fire driver.

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While his 89-year-old father was not home, Continental Roads LLC paved half the driveway and they're now demanding $12,000 and an additional $5,000 to finish the job. They should be back today at 9 a.m.

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0: 343 to respond, 197 County Route 52, domestic, caller stating that Beth Snyder took four of caller's psychotropic meds. She did not give him permission to take her meds. Punched her in the jaw. Jeff has a knife on him. In route, break, Central Dispatch, 2B51.
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Scene is secure per 2B43. 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

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Repeating for Canton Rescue, respond. 1704 Old DeKalb Road. 89-year-old female, AFib, difficulty breathing. Emma Page, 901-6804.

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83 Helm Mueller Road in Saranac Lake for a 911 hangup from the State Police Aviation Unit. No answer on callback. He advises maybe a wet line because this happened on the 14th as well.

patrol the force, Bruce Circle in Pepper Lake, for a female, Brianne, who calls 911 for abdominal pain, but there is a domestic happening in the background between a male and female.

be advised, just got a follow-up call from that original complainant that the individual from the company is back at the residence if you want to divert.

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Vehicle 1 New York, Lincoln Zebra King, 6137, Lincoln Zebra King, 6137. 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
0: New York, Lincoln John William, 5758, repeating Lincoln John William, 5758. 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

0: I'm a senior player. Respond to Sandy, a 29 prospect, has a report of a tree in the roadway. Repeating from Cinefire, 29, vicinity 29 prospect, tree in the roadway. Cross streets will be Westwood and Prospect. 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
1: Scene of rescue, respond 89 Grove Street, unit A1, 63-year-old male, altered mental status, low 2. 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

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Like a second unit for that 112 Elliott Road call.

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0: 162 King Sir. 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
0: I'm ground one, be 4 6. One, two, two, can't hear. Did you copy?
1: 1 2 2, copy.
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0: scene or rescue Messina first responders. Respond 3 Clark Street, apartment 6. Nearest cross would be Andrew Street and Bridges Ave. 56-year-old male, pain at a surgical site on his foot. Repeating for Messina rescue Messina first responders. Respond 3 Clark Street, apartment 6. 56-year-old male, pain at a surgical site on his foot. Time of page 10:57, 6804.
1: 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Be standing by.
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0: Central on TV 16.
1: Be advised, units on scene, that said male has a positive for autoestima data.
0: TV 16 received break. All units responding to criminal mischief. Location, Clinton Street, Potsdam. Suspect is wanted by police in Messina.

patrols. Need to respond to State Route 30 and Fitzpatrick Road, Malone. Every one car accident into the pole, airbag deployed. There are wires involved. Believe the occupant is still in the vehicle at this time. C-147 in room. C-46 also en route, 9-2-0.

0: 1-2-2, received, 11 o'clock, break. Units respond to 1-2-2's location, respond at normal speed.
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2: Can you respond to 743 State Highway 37C? 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

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Governor Rescue, respond. 1797 County Route 22, nearest cross be Emeryville Road and Sullivan Road. 78-year-old female, difficulty breathing, sick. Repeating for Governor Rescue. Respond. 1797 County Route 22. 78-year-old female, difficulty breathing, sick. Time of page 1114, 6804.

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0: Manhattan Rescue, Pierpont First Responders, respond 892 Butternut Ridge Road, nearest Crosby State Highway 68. 74-year-old male that has fallen. Repeating for Canton Rescue, Pierpont First Responders, respond 892 Butternut Ridge Road. 74-year-old male that has fallen. Time of page 1119-6804.
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1: 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Thank you.
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0: 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There's a citizen that needs assistance. He is screaming at the rent-a-center gentleman. Lots of screaming in the background.
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0: Pirate East Flare, Canton Flare, respond vicinity of 2700 County Route 21, nearest Crosby County Route 25, Barnes Road. Report of a tree down on the road. Repeating for Pirate East Flare, Canton Flare, respond to the vicinity of 2700 County Route 21. Report of a tree down on the road. Time of page 1138.
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0: 3-5-2-3-6-3. Clear from here. Actually, I'll be back in the car following a report unless you need me to go somewhere else.
1: Negative. Did you respond to the trespassing complaint yet?
0: Negative. After I'm done with this report, I will head over there and take care of it.
1: 4.

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0: 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I'll be clear.
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0: 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Impossible Gas Leak, 1203 Racket Road. 1203 Racket Road, Impossible Gas Leak. Dispatch has reported you.
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1: Copy, so not the Champlain Street, 7-Eleven.
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1: .352-363 traffic stop. .600 block of Champlain Street with a Lincoln Tom Zebra, 5157.
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pound to 2B51. Patrol 269, Old River Road, Messina. This will be for a reporting of a golf cart with teenage drivers going up and down the road. Again, that's 69 Old River Road, Messina. Seven, 92.

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0: 5-2-3-6-3. Parking summons was issued for parked within 20-foot of crosswalk to that vehicle. I'll be doing up a report in the car.
1: Copy.

3-4-1, third copy, property damage. Patrol to 12885 State Route 9N and J. Speak with Charles Springer, who is in a white BMW 430i with Michigan Reg. Struck a deer, no injury. Seven two zero three.

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0: 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Coming to dispatch on. 172 is responding. 172, you're now 1444.
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0: 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Nothing showing. 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
0: 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Kirk Douglas Hall, St. Lawrence University, will be remaining on fire watch until NCC arrives.
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Tom at 3B37, set a copy complaint. Patrol Averyville Road to the Pine Pond Trailhead. Look for a fair-skinned, blonde, gray man wearing blue jeans, white sneakers, and a navy blue sweatshirt outside of a black, possibly Chevy pickup truck backed into the trailhead parking lot, hugging and hovering over a young girl. Passerby thought this was suspicious. It's off of Averyville Road at the Pine Pond Trailhead.

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0: Copy, he responded to 20 Court Street, North Country Shavings. 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
1: Lindsay, do you show 612 en route? 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
1: 3-2, tell me now.
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1: Protection issued by Judge Massey. I'll be transporting mail to SPD Barracks.

0: 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Can you repeat, unit?
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0: 45, CVC6 will be your view of that car. They're just leaving Ogdensburg now. 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

any available patrols in the vicinity of 96 Brothers Road in Stockholm, be on the lookout for a silver Chevy Traverse, unknown license plate, left that address in an unknown direction.

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0: 2363. I'll be clear from here. That juvenile is a few houses down on the corner. He's refusing to speak with me. I spoke with the parents, guardian. Gonna attempt to keep eyes on him. If they need us, they'll call us back.
1: Copy, Kate, 19.

Ogden Progressive, first responders, respond to 816 State Street, cross Lafayette, New Jersey. A 28-year-old female has fallen off a porch, was unconscious. Repeating for Ogden Progressive, first responders, respond to 816 State Street. 28-year-old female fell off a porch, was unconscious, time of 16:16.

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is at 7940 State Route 28 in Blue Mountain Lake, right in front of the old Pumpkin Mountain Gun Shop, which is on the corner of 30 and 28N. It is a reportedly a small SUV, possibly silver DV, right in front of that building.

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Patrol 2165, County Route 38, Constable. Speak with a Shelby there. Say she's in her house. Never heard a car pull in. Then she looked out at one point. There was just a man standing there looking in her window. She told him to leave. He left in a blue Chevy sedan, turned right towards Bay Route 30. She is concerned.

Alright, Tri-Town Rescue. Tri-Town Rescue response, 648, stay Highway 11C. 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

0: 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Repeating for Colton Rescue, Piedmont First Responders, respond 29 Bay Road. 100-year-old female, fell a few days ago, having hip and leg pain, time of alarm, 1707.
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Fire and cover max alarm activation, repeating 4, Forest on fire, respond 8582, State Highway 58, fire and CO alarm activation, time alarm 1719. 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

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Repeating for Parish Rescue, mutual aid for Colt and respond. 29 Bay Road, 100-year-old female, fell 2 days ago, hip and leg pain, time alarm 1720.

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1: Seaway Valley is requesting ALS out of Top Dam. Meet them on either 11 or 11C.
0: Copy. Alright, boss, name rescue. Boss, name rescue, ALS with Seaway Valley. Route 11 to 11C. 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Boss, name rescue, ALS interface with Seaway Valley. Stairway 11, 11C. 8-year-old male fall off bike, arm injury, time of alarm, 1731.
2: 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En route from 648 State Highway 11C to 11 with an 8-year-old male who's fallen off the bike with an arm injury. 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
4: Yes, sir, so 845 is going to be clear. Seen there out to CPH. Have you had any acknowledgement from ALS?
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1: 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There's an e-bike with minors on it. I'm all clear now. You can send it to me. I'll follow the report.
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0: Leo, that's a Valero 150 with Ontario, Charles, X-Ray, Young. John, 040, Ontario, Charles, X-Ray, Young, John, 040.
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0: Two four is going to be out at 2 East, trying to attempt to locate that driver of the vehicle who fled.
1: Yeah, I didn't copy you. Where is he at?

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0: 347. Can you respond 700 block of Washington for a domestic verbal between Robert Purser and Maggie Skipping?
1: 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You can send 314, 347, and 318 in route.
0: The SEC is 1959.
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0: That's received. I'm on your Augsburg repeater. Not sure why it's coming in like that.
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0: Copy that. 23rd, did you copy the domestic 700 block of Washington? Robert Purser, Maggie Skelly, verbal only.
2: I saw it on the CAD. You can show me in room.
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